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3: 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She about to make a hip swing all night long.

0: Tuesday morning, we're getting more finalists for that fly away to Vegas to see the new Kids on the Block. Be listening. Want to go to the Factory of Terror in Canton? 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

0: Tuesday morning, we're getting more finalists for that fly away to Vegas to see the new kids on the block. Be listening. Want to go to the Factory of Terror in Canton? 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And in the 8 o'clock hour, it's the Q92 Rage Room.
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Q92. Somebody call 911. Shawty fire burning on the dance floor. 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

Good morning, everybody. How we doing out there? It is a Tuesday edition of the Q92 Morning Show. How are you? Christian Bigglesworth here, waking you up, the early risers. The real early risers. Good morning. How are you? Thanks for having us on the radio. Thanks if you're listening. The Q92 Radio or the TuneIn Radio app. We appreciate you guys having us on anyway. You're checking us out. Our phone number is 330-450-9292. And our text line is 330-269-9292. So glad you guys are with us. Appreciate you having us on. We got you all the way until 10 a.m. So, good morning. How are you? What we got for you here today, let's see, 6 o'clock hour, Sharonsville Hill of Horror tickets to give away. 7 o'clock hour, New Kids finalist. 8 o'clock hour, Rage Room, a New Kids finalist. 9 o'clock hour, Factory of Terror. And then on the stream, another New Kids finalist. So we got all that for you. We're starting it early. The early risers hooking you up at the 6 o'clock hour, Sharonsville Hill of Horror tickets. So get ready for that. Looking forward to it. We got you from now all the way until 10 o'clock. Lauren's here at 7. And we got you. We'll go Facebook Live on Facebook, YouTube, and X. That is all coming up this morning. Text messages.

Tuesday, Lunch Lady checking in. Mac and cheese with garlic bread stick today for lunch. Have a great day. There you go. Let me see. Good morning, Christian. Trucker Luke's checking in. Good morning, Trucker Luke. PP Slinger checking in. There's my slinger. The PP Slinger's here. Happy Tuesday. Happy Tuesday to you, PP Slinger. Glad you're with us as well. We're off and running on a Tuesday. I got my Mountain Dew. I decided to start my day with a Sheetz breakfast sandwich while I drove and a Mountain Dew. So I don't know. What's your beverage check-in this morning? We're doing that again once a week. I got to know. I'm going Mountain Dew from Sheetz. What are we waking up with? What beverage is waking us up this morning? Put it in the text line. It's Nickelback's new one, Make Me Love You, on Q.

Kesha Die Young right here on today's Hit Music Q92. Good morning, Q92. Morning. Drink is Alani Witch's Brew and fresh apple juice. Alani Witch's Brew and fresh apple juice. Okay, that's what we're using. Morning, your boy Britton checking in, drinking a large black coffee, putting some hair on my chest. I'm telling you, there's nothing quite like it. Good old large black coffee. That was my dad's drink. McDonald's large black coffee, he would always say. Oh, a large black coffee. That's kind of how he said it. Not quite that dramatic, but in a way. Like, what are you, Boss Hogg, trying to catch the Duke boys? Of a large black coffee. That's kind of how he said it. It's 5:48. Shaboozy, what are you drinking to wake up this morning? Let me know. It's Q.

Tate McRae and Sports Car right here on today's Music Q92. Text messages. Gasman here, large black caribou coffee waking me up this morning. I love it. Drink of the morning is a Juneberry Red Bull and some water. I got a water too. When I'm done with my Mountain Dew, I will be switching to water. You got to hydrate. Morning Tech Girl checking in. Amazing choice with mountain music. Just what I needed. I mean, we're here for you. Good morning, Christian. All the early risers. Medical billing girl here. Hope everyone's having a terrific Tuesday. We hope you are too. 5:55, getting closer to the 6 o'clock hour. News with Jordan Miller. Weather with Mark Johnson. Sports. Plus, giving away tickets to the Sharonsville Hill of Horror. That's all coming up right now. It's Olivia Dean, Man I Need on Q.

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2: Two women have tragically died after an accident in Tuscarawas County. Sheriff Orvis Campbell says the women, who were ages 58 and 34, were apparently pinned between two trucks for about 2 hours after one vehicle was left out of park and rolled forward. The women, who were vendors at the Atwood Area Fall Festival, were taken to the hospital where they later died. A former American Idol contestant and Ohio worship pastor will spend the rest of his life in prison. 40-year-old Caleb Flynn was sentenced on Monday to life without parole for the murder of his wife Ashley, who was shot inside their Tip City home earlier this year. Flynn maintains his innocence and his defense plans to appeal. A Stark County judge will hear arguments this morning over the eligibility of several Maslin student athletes. Attorneys for the players are asking the court to continue blocking the OHSAA transfer restrictions while their lawsuit moves forward. The Ohio High School Athletic Association has ruled football players Brayton and Bryden Feister ineligible, but a temporary restraining order currently allows them to play. With your latest Q92 news, I'm Jordan Miller.
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6:02 right here on Today's Hit Music, Q92. Good morning, everybody. Christian here with you, waking you up on your Tuesday morning. Hopefully you guys are having a good one out there. 330-450-9292, the phone number, the text line, 330-269-9292. This hour, we're giving away a four-pack of tickets to the Sharonsville Hill of Horror featuring the Evil Elementary and the Knife Hill Terror Trail. We got that for you. When you hear the cue to call, be caller number 10. We're going to hook you up with a four-pack of tickets to that. 7 and 8 o'clock hour, finalists for the Flyaway to New Kids on the Block. 9 o'clock hour, Factory of Terror tickets on the stream, getting a New Kids finalist as well. Lauren here at 7. We go live on Facebook, YouTube, and X at 7 as well. Text message. Good morning, Christian, all the early risers. The nurse from Denison's checking in. I'm stopping for a caramel and butterscotch iced latte from Big B Coffee. Asking you guys this morning for just getting in your car. What are we waking up with? What drink is waking us up this morning at 6:03 when it's dark out and it's only 36 degrees outside? Right now, I'm going Mountain Dew. Your boy got some Mountain Dew. I'll be transitioning to water, but to initially get the car going this morning, we're going Mountain Dew. What's yours? Let me know this morning. It's a beverage check-in morning. Good morning, Christian. All my fellow early morning risers, fire putter, outer chick is checking in. Did you see Venus above the moon this morning? Yeah, it freaked me out for a second. I saw this little dot right almost on top of the moon. I was like, what is that? What's that? And I looked it up with my Skyview app, where I could put it up in the sky and it tells me. I was like, oh, okay. That's just Venus. It just looks like it's on top of the moon, because it looks like it's literally on top of the moon. And you're like, sometimes you look at the sky and you go, I hope that's normal. So yes, I did see Venus up there. And you can too if you look right now. Little speck right on top of the moon. Just enough to make you go, let me see. Lisa, the loaded tea, someone text in. Okay, let's go. 5 minutes after 6, it's Ella Langley choosing Texas on cue.

0: Noah Kahn, Orbiter, right here on Today's Hit Music. It is Q92. It is 6:16. A first look at a forecast from Mark Johnson's coming up next here on Q.
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7: Q92. It's a little cold out there for your Tuesday morning start. Yeah, in the 30s in a lot of spots. Sunshine galore, though, should help warm you up into the mid-60s with a very, very light wind today. Overnight clear and starry, not quite as chilly with lows in the middle 40s. From the 3 News Weather Center, I'm Mark Johnson.
0: Thank you, Mark Johnson. It is currently 6:18, clear skies, 36 degrees. 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Ariana Grande, pedal on cue.
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Told you it was coming up. Giving away a 4-pack of tickets right now is Sharonsville Hill of Horror featuring the Evil Elementary and the Knife Hill Terror Trail. You guys could go there right now. Visit Hill of Horror on Facebook for more information, but I'm giving away 4 passes right now. 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
2: The Guardians lost to the White Sox in Game 2 of the ALDS yesterday by a score of 4-3. The White Sox are now up 2-0 in the best-of-5 series. Game 3 will be tomorrow afternoon at 4 o'clock on TBS. In other Major League Baseball playoff news, the Rays beat the Yankees 5-2. The Rays now lead that series 2-0 as well. Game 3 of that series is tomorrow night at 8 o'clock on TBS. Major League Baseball playoffs today, 6 o'clock on FS1, the Dodgers and the Braves. That series tied at 1 game apiece. And tonight at 9:30 on FS1, the Brewers at the Padres. The Brewers up 2-0 in that series. Monday Night Football last night, the Falcons beat the Saints by a score of 45-24. The Falcons 2-2 on the season, the Saints fall to 1-3 on the year. College football news, they've announced the kickoff time for Ohio State and Indiana. The number 5 Buckeyes will play the number 7 Hoosiers at

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0: 6:33 right here on today's Hit Music Q92. Your next chance to become a finalist for New Kids is next hour with the Q to Call. Be listening for that. Rage Room in the 8 o'clock hour. Let's go back to the text line. Ask you guys, what are we drinking today to wake up? Strawberry protein shake and then a white monster.
1: Okay.
0: Marshmallow cloud foam Dunkalatte from Dunkin' is what we're waking up with today. Good morning, early risers. How are we guys checking in? I'm starting with some home-brewed Folgers Colombian coffee. Have a great Tuesday, risers. There you go. Fire put her outer chick heading to Dunkin' Donuts to get a large iced coffee with skim milk, butter pecan, and vanilla. Oh, man. Sure is. Someone says Still Into You is a great morning song. It is. I'm such a Paramore fan. But not as great as Chumbawamba. Oh, there it was. There it was. Okay. Getting it ready. Good morning, Christian. Mr. Kim Bolton's checking in. Mr. Kim Bolton, good morning. Good morning, Christian. All the early risers, shelter caseworker checking in. Have a great day. You too. Happy Taco Tuesday, Christian. All the early risers. Carpenter Jim is checking in. Marathon Man with a decaf black tea this morning. Decaf black tea for Marathon Man. There you go. All right. All right, and at 6:34, the call has been made, and it's time for the early risers to go tub thumping on Q92.

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0: Jack Harlow, what's popping right here on today's In Music Q92? It is 6:47. There's a forecast coming up from Mark Johnson. It's next on Q.
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6: Wow, a chilly start in the 30s for your Tuesday morning, but sunshine gonna warm you up fast. 64 degrees for the afternoon high today. Not bad, a little below average. Overnight clear and starry for the most part all night long with lows down to 45. I am Mark J. Weather from 3 News.
0: 6:50, it is currently 36 degrees. Clear skies in Canton. 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
2: A 64-year-old man from Navarre has died following a motorcycle crash in Stark County. The Highway Patrol says James Savage went off full road in Bethlehem Township Sunday evening, striking a wire and culvert. Savage was hospitalized with life-threatening injuries, and he later died Monday morning. The crash right now is under investigation. Two women have tragically died after an accident in Tuscarawas County. Sheriff Orvis Campbell says the women, who were ages 58 and 34, were apparently pinned between two trucks for about 2 hours after one vehicle was left out of park and rolled forward. The women, who were vendors at the Atwood Area Fall Festival, were taken to the hospital where they later died. Two NFL officials have been suspended following separate confrontations with players during games on Sunday. The league suspended line judge Jeff Seaman for 2 games and referee Adrian Hill for 1, citing unprofessional conduct toward players. Both incidents were caught on camera, and the suspensions were announced yesterday. With your latest Q92 news, I'm Jordan Miller. 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

7:05 right here on today's hit music. Q92. Good morning, everybody. How are we? How are you? It is already 7 o'clock this morning, flying by. I feel like it was 5:30 just 90 minutes ago. How are you? 330-450-9292 is our phone number, and our text line we encourage you to use is 330-269-9292. What do we got for you here the rest of today? A lot like yesterday. The next 2 hours, we're getting you some New Kids finalists. We're getting three before we're getting out the door here.

0: cue to call to become a finalist to go to Vegas and see the New Kids on the Block at their residency with hotel airfare all taken care of. It's this hour, so listen for that cue to call. Same thing in the 8 o'clock hour. Now, on the live video stream that you're getting the alert right now, if you follow us, that, hey, Q92's live on Facebook, live on X, live on YouTube. Like, follow, and subscribe so you get those notifications. We're going to do one for you, too. As always, when we have these year-included contests, you are going to want to head on over to our video stream. You can see it right there with the beautiful logo of Sarda, who sponsors the video in the 7 o'clock hour every day, and we thank them very much for that. Go over there. You're going to click the like button, and then in the comments section, today, you know what? Today is Donnie Day. We haven't done Donnie yet. Mm-mm. So today is Donnie. We want to see Donnie, and I'll also accept shirtless pictures of Donnie in the comment section if you're allowed to. They let you upload those in the comments. They might not, but still. You can even type in shirtless Donnie. I'll know what it means. If you type in Donnie with a like, guess what? You have a chance to become a finalist. We'll announce that at the end of the 9 o'clock hour. We have that for you. Don't forget the rage room in the 8 o'clock hour as well. Who's got that rage? We're going to help you get it out. And the 9 o'clock hour, Factory of Terror tickets we have to give away. We already gave away Sherrodsville, Hill of Horror tickets in the 6 o'clock hour. We're going to be giving away Factory of Terror tickets, a 4-pack, in the 9 o'clock hour as well. Plus, in the 9 o'clock hour, we are going to be having a guest on the show. For Making Strides, we're going to be talking to a doctor from Ohio State.
1: Yeah, we're going to talk about screening and prevention. It is Breast Cancer Awareness Month.
0: It absolutely is. So we're going to be talking about that. So some important stuff there. We'll be talking about around 9:15 or so live on the show. So that's what we got here for you. Hopefully, like I said, you guys are having a tremendous start to your day. Let me see here. Happy Tuesday, everyone. Who turned their furnace on? Big D's wifey. Nope.
1: Nope.
0: Nope. Never even a thought. Never even a thought. My house was actually fire. It's when I went outside, I was like, Jesus.
1: Yeah, it was pretty cold this morning.
0: We had
1: a little bit of frost on the grass.
0: See Venus right on top of the moon?
1: No.
0: Or was the moon pretty much gone?
1: I looked up. No, the moon was still out there. I looked up yesterday. I want to say it was gorgeous. Like the way that you could see the Big Dipper and the Little Dipper. Like it was so clear.
0: If you're a stargazer, this is your time of year.
1: I was in quite a hurry though this morning. I thought I was going to be way later and I actually feel like I was earlier.
0: I have no idea, but you came in. You came in hot. Oh, but I love that. Hey, traffic tip, someone says. This is a tip. Accident on 62 West en route to 77 South by the Pro Football Hall of Fame Village exit. So accident on 62 West on the, maybe you meant on ramp to 77 South by the Pro Football Hall of Fame Village exit. Be careful there. Good morning, Soapbox Derby Grandma saying hello. Hi. Happy Tuesday. After Girl's checking in. After Girl, how are you? So there you go. Hopefully you guys are off and running. You're feeling good. It's going to be a nice Tuesday for you guys. It's going to be another beautiful day.
1: Is it supposed to be a little warmer today? Because it got real chill last night. Like
0: chill?
1: Like after dinner. Like I went to ice skating and I walked outside and I was like, oh, it's not much better out here. Like
0: I walked to my car this morning. I was like, Jesus Christ. Yeah. I mean, I knew it was going to be chilly, but it wasn't this chilly yesterday.
1: Mm-hmm.
0: I was like, damn. So I don't know.
1: I'm looking.
0: Guardians let me down yesterday. We're in trouble now, boys.
1: It kind of seemed like they were on fire, and then they weren't.
0: It's always been our Achilles heel for a while. We can't score. We really struggle to score runs. When we were up 2-0, I was thinking, man, we need more. And it turned out we did. But we're 0-2. We're going to Chicago, and it's a best-of-5 series, so I'm sure you understand what's at stake tomorrow. But we're not done yet, Guardians. They've been counting us out all year. We won the damn division.
1: I feel like this happens, though. It's happened a lot lately where we go to the playoffs and then it's like, yeah.
0: Well, we won in the first round last year and then lost in the second round. We did.
1: Yeah.
0: We did. And we got a bye this year.
1: But what about the year before?
0: We've gone the last 3 years.
1: That's what I thought.
0: Yeah, we've gone the last 3 years.
1: And it's always been like, yeah.
0: We won. Yeah. Damn those White Sox. Damn. And it sucks even more when it's someone in your division, you know? Mm-hmm. It's like if the Browns lose in the playoffs to the Bengals or Ravens or Steelers. It just kind of makes it a little worse than if it, like, you got taken out by the Texans. By the way, got murdered in fantasy football last night because of Bijan Robinson and Drake London.
1: It doesn't matter what I do.

0: my opponent had 137 murdered. Points. How is it possible that she has three people on her bench that got her like 25 points or more?
1: I don't know.
0: So I mean, I literally, it's like the fantasy gods are like, just don't do this anymore.
1: Maybe you should stop.
0: Right. I've never had a year like this, ever.
1: Well, maybe it's a rebuilding year.
0: I guess.
1: Trade your players for future picks next year. Next year's fantasy.
0: I don't have bad players, though. I have Mahomes. I have Burrow. I have, who else do I have? Hold on. I had to drop a couple of people already and make transactions because of injuries. Oh my God, I know. On to the next one. I didn't win. Got it. Bucky Irving, Hampton. Now I've got to figure it out because Rashee Rice, Xavier Worthy.
1: Hurt.
0: Yeah. Harold Fannin, I have. Genty. Justin Jefferson. He's hurt. Out. Hurt. Right. Hurt. I'm like screwed.
1: Do you have an IR slot?
0: What do you mean?
1: Where you can put a guy in IR and sign another guy, but you still have like Richard.
0: No,
1: Jefferson.
0: Like we have to just either. Yeah.
1: That makes it a little tougher.
0: So I don't know. We'll do some transactions, but I'm kind of starting with the I don't care attitude now because I've had a hellacious start. Let's put it that way.
1: Mm. You could use a motivational speech from Andy Elliott right about now.
0: Yeah, that's exactly what I was thinking.
1: That's someone that could definitely get you in the right frame of mind. You know, he found God. He's all about the Lord now. I don't know if you knew that. Does he still tell dads they suck if they don't have a six pack? Do you know what sucks? I hate this because you know you find the Lord awesome. Where was he? Under the bed? I don't know. But when it's great when you find Jesus. But I find the content not as fun. And I don't say that like happily.
0: Yeah, because like, he was a jerk.
1: No, he was motivating. He was just doing it in a very aggressive manner. He wanted to motivate you to be a better. He wanted you to be a superhero for your son. Mm-hmm. We've played the clips.
0: We have.
1: I can't play a lot of them live because he swears. He used to swear.
0: Oh, he doesn't anymore?
1: I don't think he does.
0: I'm going to have to dig into this.
1: I really don't think he does. He found the Lord, and now he's still about health. He's still very much about health. But I find he's not as insulting about it. And I don't even think it's insulting. I just think it's a different form of motivation.
0: Dude, how is that not insulting? How can you even say that?
1: Well, listen,
0: someone told me I was going to suck as a parent because I was chubby, I'm pretty sure my feelings would get hurt.
1: Oh, absolutely. But what if it motivated you?
0: Oh my God.
1: What if it motivated me? What if I came in here tomorrow and had a six pack and I was like, thank you, Andy Elliott. You know? Mm-hmm. All because he made me take my shirt off in front of a crowd of people.
0: Right. Like a real nice guy.
2: Take your shirt off.
1: I mean, the guy wants you to be the best version of yourself.
0: He's a jerk.
1: Oh.
0: On a money grab mission.
1: That's unfair.
0: He's a jerk.
1: Listen. I'll say this.
0: He's a jerk.
1: Unorthodox.
0: Jerk.
1: Unorthodox.
0: He's a jerk.
1: He's unorthodox.
0: He's a jerk.
1: I just think jerk's a harsh word.
0: Really? Okay.
1: The random fact of the day, it's the Great Pumpkin, Charlie Brown, first aired in 1966. Charles Schultz, California office, was overwhelmed with shipments of candy sent from kids who were upset that Charlie Brown only got rocks in his Halloween goodie bag.
0: Aw, look at those sweet little tender hearts of America. I'm serious. I'm not even being sarcastic. That's very nice.
1: So we're off and running, everybody. I'm glad you're with us. Thank you for being here. Cue to call coming up this hour. For New Kids in Vegas, right now it's Dominic Fike and Baby Doll on Q92.

0: Dominic Fike, Baby Doll, right here on today's Hit Music. It's Q92. We got a forecast coming up from Mark Johnson. Sports at the bottom of the hour, and that cue to call could come any time to make you a finalist for the flyaway to Vegas for New Kids on the Block.
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12: A lot of bright sunshine today after a very chilly Tuesday start, but the sun's going to warm you up into the middle 60s. Calm winds today, so no worries about that. Clear and starry overnight, no frost likely. Our low 45. I am Mark J. Weather from 3 News.
13: Thanks, Mark. 7:19 on your Tuesday morning as you head out the door. Those clear skies out there. It's 35 right now in Canton.
0: Stella Lefty in Boston on Q.
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0: 7:23 right here at on today's Hit Music Q92. Text message, Mom, Dad, and Niall checking in. Have an amazing day at school, Niall. You are the best, Niall.
1: Have a good day, buddy.
0: Have a great day, buddy. Enjoy that school of yours. Enjoy, enjoy, enjoy. Learn. Have fun. Play. Hope you have a good recess time. You know, when I was a kid, we had recess outside in the parking lot of the school. We used to play football with tin footballs. Like, we would take tin foil from our lunches and make balls.
1: Yeah.
0: And we'd play football with it. And we would get yelled at all the time.
1: It's kind of like paper football, though, right?
0: Yeah. You just roll it.
1: Oh, I see.
0: Of it, make a ball.
1: Like, it looked like an actual, like a small football.
0: You were throwing a tin kind of football ball or whatever.
1: Mm-hmm.
0: We had end zones and everything. We would always get in trouble because we'd end up knocking people down. Because people are doing recess and we're literally going three wide, running football plays. We'd drop plays during lunch while we're eating for the team we were playing.
1: That would never happen in school now, ever.
0: And what would happen at my school is you get put on the wall. There was a wall outside.
1: Did you have to turn and put your face... Like
0: not that,
1: the wall?
0: But you had to just stand there. You had to go over there, either sit on the ledge of it or just stand there for the rest of recess. You couldn't run around. You couldn't talk to your friends. You were just like...
1: We had to hold up the wall. So you had to turn around and face the wall so your friends couldn't visit with you while you were on the wall. Yeah.
0: Ouch. Yeah, I got many. In matter of fact, true story too, one time, I'll never forget this because I still remember the lunch lady monitor. They were all parents.
1: Mm-hmm.
0: And she was not, I wouldn't say mean, but she was not the nicest lady. And I don't remember her name, never knew her name even back then, because even then as a child, I was the kind of person, I'm still like this today in my 40s, I could have a 2-hour conversation with you, enjoy my conversation with you, hang out with you.
1: And never know who you are,
0: never ask
1: who
0: you are.
1: I knew where you were going,
0: And then the next time I see you, I have no idea what your name is.
1: It's the honest to God truth. It's a talent, really.
0: I could sit there and literally talk to you for an hour.
1: Yeah.
0: Just sit there and shoot
1: I've
0: the poop.
1: I've seen you do it.
0: And then who was that?
1: And we'll be like, who was that? Yeah. And you're like, I don't know.
0: Yeah.
1: Not sure.
0: Didn't get her name. Never ask the name. Names and me are not friends. I can remember things from TV shows from the 80s.
1: I know.
0: I can remember jingles from commercials. But you ask me who I just talked to. I mean, I don't.
1: He really doesn't know. It's

0: and are you an idiot? All in one. Both those thoughts were going. You could see her brain like. And I remember going, are you okay? I was like, yep, yep. Because I mean, I knocked the wind out of myself. I literally didn't even see the car. I had to get the ball. Yeah. It was third down.
1: I did that one on my bike with an mailbox.
0: And I literally just, I mean, full speed. Just, I'm on the hood of this car. I didn't do any damage to it because I was a kid. But I mean.
1: Yeah.
0: And I could still see her eyes like, are you okay? And she was like, why don't you go rest? She didn't put me on the wall for being bad. She's like, why don't you just go rest on the wall? I'm like, I'm good. No. Why don't you go? I mean, I think it was like, because you're dumb. Go.
1: Right.
0: Go. Make sure you're okay and go rest on the wall. I missed the rest of the game. I was pissed. I think we won, but I wasn't out there to support my team.
1: No, you took one for the team.
0: I think, did.
1: Yeah.
0: Catch the ball. It doesn't matter if there's a car there. Hit it. You ever had a fun, like, lunch recess thing like that or an injury at recess?
1: I mean, yeah, I had an injury at recess. I broke a finger playing tetherball.
0: Tetherball?
1: Yeah.
0: All right. We didn't have any toys on our. You know what's funny? We did not have any toys.
1: It was like stoved and there was a fracture in there. So like I had to go and they had to splint it and tape it to the other one, like that whole thing.
0: Oh, yeah. No, we've all been there.
1: You had to watch that tetherball, man.
0: Yeah, I had nothing. All I had was all we had occasionally to throw jump ropes out. Like, who the hell wants a jump rope?
1: Were they the jump ropes that were like beaded?
0: Yep.
1: Yeah.
0: Red and white, St.
1: Yep.
0: Rose.
1: Yep.
0: So we had those. But that was the most injured I ever got was at recess, was running full speed into a car. I mean full speed.
1: Yeah.
0: It was phenomenal.
1: I'm trying to think. The only other big injuries that I can think of even in our family at recess was my nephew. I did get the phone call for that. So my sister is 7.5 years older than me. She got pregnant very young.
0: Friends. There we go.
1: Yeah.
0: High school young?
1: Just out of high school. It was
0: boom.
1: Freshman year of college.
0: There we go.
1: And so I was like in middle school. So as he grew up and he was at like childcare, all that kind of, like I was listed as an emergency contact because my sister, the story has a good ending. She's an attorney now. She went on, finished her education. So she was at school. So we helped out a lot with her son, raising her child. And I get this call and they're like, can you come down? You know, he's fallen. And he's pretty hurt, but we want to get your opinion on how you want him transported. And I'm like,
0: how you want him transported?
1: Yeah. So I get to the school. Now, mind you, at the time, I'm like 20. I get to the school and they have him laying on a couch in the teacher's lounge and they have splinted his arm with wooden spoons from the kitchen.
0: There you go. Hey, that, hey, like, you use what you got, right?
1: They're like, yeah. They're like, do you want us to help him? Help you get him in your car so you can take him to the ER, or do you want us to call an ambulance? Again, I'm 20. So I'm trying to call my sister and my brother-in-law at the time.
0: Like, I need
1: no
0: an opinion.
1: No one's answering.
0: I need
1: right.
0: someone.
1: Like, I'm not a parent. I'm 20.
0: I'm barely an adult myself. Someone
1: exactly.
0: needs to, can I get some? Yeah.
1: We ended up going ambulance because no one would answer me.
0: Ooh, there's a bill.
1: I didn't care. Answer your
0: well,
1: phone.
0: Well, yeah. Fair. You know what?
1: I'm
0: fair.
1: Not paying that. Nope. Answer your phone.
0: Nope, I'm
1: if
0: with you
1: if someone else is looking out for your kid and they get it, you know, like you had already gotten a phone call from me to tell you, a message, to tell you I was on my way to the school.
0: Yeah, no. I'm gonna side with you on that one. Fair.
1: Well, a couple hours later, he was in surgery getting pins put in his elbow.
0: You send the 20-year-old. No one wants to answer their phone.
1: This is what happens.
0: Yeah, you get a bill for an ambulance ride.
1: Yeah.
0: Enjoy that. No, I'm with you on that one.
1: Yeah.
0: You tried. You tried to contact.
1: I did.
0: Everyone wanted to be like, you
1: but
0: know.
1: He was like you, dumb kid, just jumping off the second story of the, yeah, fell backwards, busted his elbow. I mean, like literally busted
0: no,
1: his
0: happens.
1: Elbow.
0: Who got hurt at recess as a kid? What was your recess injuries? Anyone have one? Anyone run face first into a vehicle that was parked, not moving? Full speed, as fast as you could run?
1: A friend of ours in the neighborhood, we were riding bikes at night. Wasn't paying attention, was looking over, talking to us, and literally flipped up onto a car because their bike hit the car that was
0: moving
1: parked.
0: Moving car? Oh, okay.
1: No, it was parked on the side of the road in front of someone's house, oh. And they were just talk, talk, talk, and like, boom. They were okay, thank
0: what
1: God.
0: What was your best kid injury? I don't even care if it was at recess. Your best kid injury. What did you do? Who's got a funny story? All right, it's 7:31. We got sports coming up, but first.
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0: Oh.

the cue to call. It's time to get a finalist. Win a flyaway to Las Vegas to see the New Kids on the Block on October 17th. 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
1: The Guardians lost to the White Sox in Game 2 of the ALDS yesterday by a score of 4-3. The White Sox are now up 2-0 in the best of 5 series. Game 3 will be tomorrow afternoon at 4 o'clock on TBS. In other Major League Baseball playoff news, the Rays beat the Yankees 5-2. The Rays now lead that series 2-0 as well. Game 3 of that

0: Series is tomorrow night at 8 o'clock on TBS. Major League Baseball playoffs today, 6 o'clock on FS1, the Dodgers and the Braves. That series tied at one game apiece. And tonight at 9:30 on FS1, the Brewers at the Padres. The Brewers up 2-0 in that series. Monday Night Football last night, the Falcons beat the Saints by a score of 45-24. The Falcons 2-2 on the season. The Saints fall to 1-3 on the year. College football news. They've announced the kickoff time for Ohio State and Indiana. The number 5 Buckeyes will play the number 7 Hoosiers at Memorial Stadium on October 17th with kickoff scheduled for noon. That's a look at sports right here on today's Hit Music, U92.
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0: 7:40 right here on Today's Hit Music, Q92, asking you guys injuries you had as a kid. You guys sent a few in here. Let's see what they have to say. Back in the 90s, I got flown off of one of those tire swings and ate a whole mouthful of mulch. Ouch. Tire swings. You know, I didn't do a little tire swinging growing up. I did swings.
1: You didn't do tire swings?
0: We didn't really have them anywhere I went. We were in a parking lot. We didn't have anything. There was no swing sets. There was no toys. It was a parking lot.
1: Your school playground was in a parking lot?
0: It was a parking lot. Yeah, we didn't have anything. Now, I think if I go by St. Rose, they've got it. It looks like a damn Disneyland. But
1: they're overcompensating for all those years.
0: Yeah.
1: No.
0: Like, enjoy the pavement.
1: We had a tire swing that like you could sit in, and it had like the three chains that went up on a swivel. So like someone could sit in it, and you could like push them and spin them and
0: twist them up.
1: Yeah.
0: Good stuff. Who remembers doing the swing as high as you could and jumping off it?
1: Oh, God, yeah. And then your ankles and your feet would sting.
0: You would get to do the whole, like, whoa!
1: Through the air. Try and do that now. I did it last summer, and I was like, I'm going to die!
0: Now I might just disintegrate.
1: Yeah.
0: I was stabbed with a pencil in my ribs and still have the circle mark, LOL. Good old Canton City Schools. Mind you, this was 20 years ago. Someone stabbed you?
1: My nephew, first of all, got suspended. Same nephew that broke his elbow. Got suspended in third grade because he was playing an eraser game with his friend. His friend was like moving an eraser around. He was trying to stab the eraser with his pencil and accidentally stabbed his hand. Like it wasn't intentional, but it happened.
0: Right.

0: And then my daughter, if you ask her about the time in North Canton City Schools that traumatized her the most, it was when, I don't know how it happened. I cannot remember. I should know because she tells this story all the time because she really holds some resentment for it. But she broke a pencil lead off in her leg on accident. Mm. And to this day, when she sits there, the lead is still under her skin. And for years, I had to convince her that she wasn't going to die because it's not actually lead anymore. It's graphite. Even her pediatrician told her that. Mm. Yeah. So there's that.
1: Yeah, no, that's... Ugh.
0: Pencils are dangerous at school.
1: Can be. My grandparents shared a driveway with the neighbors. So they roped off the side where they didn't want the neighbors to, like, you know... Anyways, I'm swinging on the rope and went face first into the gravel and got multiple rocks shoved up my nose to the point where my grandma had to take a tweezer to remove them all.
0: Dang.
1: Dang. We made a game that we use to ball tag each other at recess. Oh, how nice.
0: Mm-hmm.
1: There we go. Ding. Blew my knee out riding BMX when I was 15. Boy, was I cool. 9 knee surgeries, and 20 years later, I go for knee replacement consult this morning. 35 feels great.
0: Aw.
1: Ouch. Last year, my toddler ran into another child. Not hard or anything. She fell back and overextended her elbow. The daycare woman messaged me and said, I think she stubbed her arm. She doesn't want to move it, but she isn't crying. I told her it's broken. I'm on my way. She tried to tell me no, she'd be crying if it was broken. She had a cast on for a few weeks after surgery. My toddler has crazy high pain tolerance. If she isn't moving it, something's not right.
0: Yeah.
1: That's pretty impressive.
0: Parents know. You know your kid.
1: I was in bantam football. I don't know what that is. Bantam? And after practice, I was riding my bike home whilst watching these girls and ran straight into the front end of a car with the owner sitting in it. Busted my chin straight open, ended up with 6 stitches on the chin.
0: Yikes.
1: What is it about us in parked cars?
0: You don't pay attention to it. I went over
1: so
0: a mailbox.
1: So much more common than you think.
0: Yeah.
1: When I was a kid, I was playing at my mom's friend's house and her son broke my ankle. Oh. My mom thought it wasn't serious and refused to take me to the hospital for 2 days. Turns out it was broken and I had to be on crutches. Ooh. In elementary, we had recess outside. It was winter and I was walking up a hill. And I hit a patch of ice and fell, smacked my mouth off the ground, and busted my 2 front teeth. Had to get 2 fake teeth put in. Damn.
0: Wow.
1: Damn, these injuries are impressive. Your kid injuries, what were they? Wow. Zara Larson, Midnight Sun on Q92.

0: Carson Midnight Sun right here on Today's Hit Music. It's Q92. We got a forecast that's coming up next here from Mark Johnson. Rage Room's coming up too on Q92.
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5: It's a little cold out there for your Tuesday morning start. Yeah, in the 30s in a lot of spots. Sunshine galore, though, should help warm you up into the mid-60s with a very, very light wind today. Overnight clear and starry, not quite as chilly with lows in the middle 40s. From the 3 News Weather Center, I'm Mark Johnson.
7: 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We've got sunshine out there, 36 right now in Canton.
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0: Justin Bieber and UConn right here on Today's Hit Music. It is Q92, 7:53. We are getting close to the 8 o'clock hour. In the 8 o'clock hour, we are going to be getting another finalist for the New Kids on the Block Fly Away to Las Vegas. Be listening for the cue to call. Also going to be going to the Q92 Rage Room. You can start sending in your rage right now. We do it every single Tuesday. We take the hour, we let you guys call and text in and tell us what it is that's annoying you this week, this morning. What is it that's ticking you off? What's grinding your gears, if you will? It's our little therapy session. Like I said, we do it every single Tuesday from 8 to 9. So you can start sending in your text right now. Just put Rage Room at the beginning so we know it's for the Rage Room. Same thing, we're going to put it on Facebook, YouTube, or X. Just put Rage Room in the comments section and you'll be good to go. We'll start reading those with the Limp Bizkit. In the 8 o'clock hour, 9 o'clock hour, Factory of Terror, 4-pack of tickets to give away. We have that for you around 9:15. We're going to be talking to our friends at Making Strides. We're going to be talking to Dr. Sagar Sardesai from Ohio State's Medical Center. August Breast Cancer Awareness Month. And we're going to be talking about that all around 9:15 this morning. So. We got so much going on. It's not even crazy. We still got more texts about injuries. My oldest daughter had complained for several years about knee pain. My husband and I told her she had never stretched and that she needed to do more stretching before she played soccer. 2 days before the end of her senior year of playing soccer, we finally got MRI results back. It turned out she had a congenital birth defect called osteochondritis dissecans and had to have emergency surgery the next day. Wow. Well, I guess she was. I guess she was telling the truth.
1: Yeah, she wasn't lying. I mean, how do you know though? You're not expecting.
0: Hard to know that. Yeah. Hard to know that. I also broke my foot in fourth grade doing a relay race in gym, and my teacher didn't believe me because she thought it was my new shoes, and neither did my mom's boyfriend. So I walked around on it for a whole day. Now the bone will never fully heal. Ugh, mom's boyfriend. Not my injury, but I remember it vividly. Classmates and I were playing tag. The guy who was it. Went to get me. I juked him and he tripped and face planted into the fence surrounding the playground and later had to get stitches. Needless to say, he targeted me after and tried to bully me. When we were in sixth grade, my neighbor and I were playing on my swing set. There was a bee flying around us. My neighbor decided to grab a 4x4 scrap piece of wood from the yard and throw it at the bee. He missed and hit me square in my face. I had a black eye and a busted lip. LOL.
1: Dang.
0: In middle school, my husband was playing with the starter gun at field day, shot himself in the foot.
1: Uh-huh.
0: Crazy thing. 15 years later, the doctor found a piece of shrapnel in his calf.
1: Wow.
0: Well, that, okay. That's interesting. Kid injuries. This could be a long list. Was working on gardening stuff in my grandparents' garage. Had been sitting so long, everything in my right leg went to sleep. Stood up to go in the house, took a step. Hairline fracture in the ankle, was out walking with the dog, jumped over something flat, landed.

0: and a wrong hairline fracture in the foot playing football. Got tackled, and there was a rock where I landed, hairline fracture in the collarbone. Racing bikes one night, was sitting on the side of the road, got hit, broken nose, and concussion from being thrown off the bike. Friend's horse swung his head as I was standing up. His jaw connected with the top of my head, whiplash, concussion, bruised tailbone. Got mad at my mom, kicked a brick, later dropped a bowling ball on a big toe and broke it. You should live in bubble wrap.
1: That, and do you take a calcium supplement? I feel like maybe you should.
0: Maybe some Boniva.
1: Right, you know, that's something.
0: Something's going on there. That's
1: the worst,
0: that's crazy.
1: Most freak. I dated a guy who was running to the bus stop and stuff dropped out of his backpack. And he's picking it up really quick and he's putting it back in his book bag and he started to run off again and his foot was impaled by one of his pencils.
0: Oh!
1: Like, they have the x-ray. This is the truth, because, like, I saw the x-ray of his foot with it through the foot. They had to x-ray it first to make sure it was safe to, like, take it out.
0: That's a great way to end it. That's awful. That's awful to even think about. All right, Rage Room coming up next. News right after Taylor Swift and Patient Zero on Q.

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1: Two women have tragically died after an accident in Tuscarawas County. Sheriff Orvis Campbell says the women, who were ages 58 and 34, were apparently pinned between two trucks for about 2 hours after one vehicle was left out of park and rolled forward. The women, who were vendors at the Atwood Area Fall Festival, were taken to the hospital where they later died. A former American Idol contestant and Ohio worship pastor will spend the rest of his life in prison. 40-year-old Caleb Flynn was sentenced on Monday to life without parole for the murder of his wife Ashley, who was shot inside their Tip City home earlier this year. Flynn maintains his innocence and his defense plans to appeal. A Stark County judge will hear arguments this morning over the eligibility of several Maslin student athletes. Attorneys for the players are asking the court to continue blocking the OHSAA transfer restrictions while their lawsuit moves forward. The Ohio High School Athletic Association has ruled football players Brayton and Bryden Feister ineligible, but a temporary restraining order currently allows them to play. With your latest Q92 news, I'm Jordan Miller.
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0: Is it music? It's Q92. Good morning, everybody. Christian Bigglesworth here with you. 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Hi. How are you? Glad you're with us. Hopefully you're having a great start to your day on this Tuesday morning. Coming up this hour, another cue to call, blockheads, to get a, give yourself a chance to become a finalist for that flyaway to Vegas to see New Kids on the Block on October 17th. Two-night airfare, hotel, and, of course, tickets to see The Right Stuff residency at the Park MGM in Vegas. We give this away Thursday. Become a finalist today. We have a chance this hour with the cue to call. And we have a chance on the live video stream that's up right now on Facebook, YouTube, and on X. All you got to do is head over there, click the like button in the comment section, put Donnie like Angie did, Alexis, Amy, Jesse, Chrissy, Christina, Chrissy, another Chrissy. There's so many of you. Mary Jo, Trisha. Oh, I knew Donnie would be a good one. He's the bad boy of the group. He was the one you didn't want to. He's the bad boy that would break your heart. So go over and do that. Rage room coming up. So keep sending in that rage. I see it coming, and we will absolutely get to the rage. So, what is it this morning that's got you angry? That's got you annoyed? That's been ticking you off? What is on your mind this morning that's just making you mad? Making you want to rage? Let us know. And we will get to it here in a little bit. Just text it in. Just put Rage Room at the beginning of your text. You'll be good to go. You can call your rage in at 330-450-9292. Or you can even put it in the comment section on Facebook, YouTube, and X. Just put Rage Room in front of your comments so we know it's for the Room of Rage. At 808, it's up to 35 now. Still clear.
1: Woohoo!
0: Sun's up now, yeah.
1: Yeah, it should start warming up faster now.
0: I'm still adjusting to how dark it is for how long it is now.
1: Literally, the sun just came up.
0: I know. I love those months from like April, May to the end till about August, where I mean, especially in that middle of summer spot where you pull in here at 5 o'clock and dawn's breaking.
1: Yeah, no, I know.
0: Like, yeah, there's. I'm getting out of my car and I'm like, oh my God.
1: Mm-hmm. It's nice when you can see and you don't have to worry about.
0: Now I'm doing the whole first hour of the show and it's still pitch ass black outside.
1: Mm-hmm.
0: Hell, until you pretty much get, you guys get here. I don't like it. It's only going to get worse. But it is that time of year. I was just thinking today, or yesterday I was sitting there talking. I was like, man, Halloween, Thanksgiving, Christmas. We're really here.
1: Yeah, we are.
0: Like,
1: and boom, you know, boom, boom. It goes so fast.
0: Boom, boom, boom. October, November, December. You got to be kidding me. But yeah, here we are. Unbelievable. It is 8:09. On your Wednesday morning, and right now it's Tame Impala and Jenny. It's Dracula on Q.

0: Dracula, Tame Impala, and Jenny right here on today's hit music, Q92. We got a forecast coming up from Mark Johnson. The Rage Room coming up. Send in that rage. What's ticking you off this morning? We're going to get to it all coming up here on Q92.
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8: Wow, a chilly start in the 30s for your Tuesday morning, but sunshine gonna warm you up fast. 64 degrees for the afternoon high today. Not bad, a little below average. Overnight clear and starry for the most part all night long with lows down to 45. I am Mark J. Weather from 3 News.
6: Thanks, Mark. 8:16 on your Tuesday morning as you head out the door. Lots of sunshine out there, but it's chilly. It's 36 in Canton.
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8:20 right here on Today's Hit Music. It is Q92. Good morning, everybody. Christian and Lauren here with you. Hanging out. We are about 10 minutes away from a look at sports. Don't forget, we also have a finalist to get for the flyaway to Vegas to see New Kids on the Block. But it is, in fact, Tuesday. It's the 8 o'clock hour, so that can only mean we're going to the Q92 Rage Room. It's just one of those days when you don't want to wake up. You know what we do every Tuesday. You guys text and call in with your rage. Whatever's making you mad, whatever's ticking you off, whatever's grinding your gears on this Tuesday morning, you let us know. You get it off your chest. You feel better. It is that simple. Today is no exception. Let's start it off on the text line. Rage Room. Potty training. That's it. LMAO.

0: tough. I've been there. I had to use Hot Wheels to bribe my son, who's finally pooping in the toilet. We had got pee down. There was a fear of pooping in the toilet.
1: Yeah, I think every kid goes through that.
0: But now, the cunning use of a Hot Wheel.
1: We used M&Ms.
0: You can only acquire by pooping. He tries to go, if I pee real good?
1: No.
0: I said no. Not until I see some Lincoln Logs, buddy. Remember Lincoln Logs?
1: I do.
0: I used to love Lincoln Logs. So simple, but it was a fun. I would make these log cabins for my G.I. Joes. They would live in there and they'd fight Cobra from there. Oh, you could make so many different things. Do they still make those? I mean, I get it in this age of tablet. You know what I mean? I get that probably we don't.
1: Okay. First of all, not every family. We aren't the only exceptions that weren't like, here, kid, get on your tablet. No, I know a lot of homeschool families that use Lincoln Logs for projects. I know there are children out there that do actually play with toys still.
0: Lincoln Logs. Well, my son plays with Hot Wheels.
1: Okay, toys. I said toys.
0: Yeah. Hot Wheels, monster trucks. He went through a real quick Paw Patrol toy thing, and now they're just sort of in a box.
1: Yeah.
0: That didn't last long.
1: That's fun when they do that. Yeah.
0: He's very consistent with the Hot Wheels. And that's good because that's a rather cheap thing. Very easy for me to go to the store and shell $1.50. I'm like, thank you for that, son. Rage Room, we are changing computer systems for our finance department. I've been told for 2 months now that we'll be getting another person to help with the workload. Yesterday, they told me we don't need another person, and I just need to utilize Claude to do my daily tasks and help complete a full system change. I've already been working 10-hour days, remote job, but still sucks. And then my boss asked me Friday if I could work any free weekends. I had from now until 2027. I'm so over it. Oh, some of these bosses, they got some chutzpah.
1: Oh, I know.
0: Would you be interested in working free weekends and getting no pay and having less time to spend for yourself or your family?
1: For whatever reason, management thinks that, yeah, there might be some employees that want to do this. And I don't know. No, no, man.
0: I really feel that whole, hey, AI will help you. I like that. Because there are certain people that think AI is already impeccable and has no issues.
1: Oh, no, that's not true.
0: And as someone who's being forced to use it, I can promise you, it's not there yet. I know it's going to kill us all in 10 years, but it's not there yet. It can't even make a graphic.
1: You got to be like,
0: I'll get into a battle with AI.
1: Yep.
0: I'll be like, do this. And they do four other things that what I ask. Or I'll say, just change this. They show me the new picture. They change nothing.
1: And there's like a whole background. No. Like for me, it'll be like they change that. Yeah. I'll be like, only change. And then it'll change the whole background and what I asked it to change. Yeah. I'm like, did I say only? I'm pretty sure I said only. You're supposed to be smarter than me.
0: Or like when I'm doing research for my football games. Sometimes I'll ask, give me a summary of this. And I'll look and I'll be like, that's from 2 years ago.
1: Yeah, you got to watch, man.
0: That's not even... Yeah, but I feel like some bosses think it is. And they're like, no, that's great. Just use it. It'll be perfect. I'm like, no, it doesn't. We're not there yet. We're starting, but we're not there yet. Oh, man. Rage Room, the Dracula song. I used to like it, but it's played so much, just like the Watermelon Sugar. It makes me crazy. Why do stations have to play some songs to death? Is it upper management, corporate stupidity? Not every popular song gets played to death, no pun intended, for months. I know I've talked about it with other employees at work, and inquiring minds want to know. That's an interesting question.
1: It is an interesting question.
0: Now, if you work for a corporate radio station, you're kind of told what you're going to play. You're kind of like, yeah, no, this is what you will play. And with the way radio is going right now, especially if you work for a corporate station, probably wouldn't be your best move to take liberties.
1: No.
0: You know what I mean?
1: Yeah.
0: Probably would be a dumb move.
1: Yeah.
0: To be honest with you, if you're working for one of the big ones, you're like, well, I'm just going to do whatever I want.
1: It's sad that in this day and age that if you work for one of the big ones, you just kind of have to be like, yes, ma'am, no, ma'am, and like do what you're told.
0: Can't have an opinion. Mm-mm. Can't even suggest. But, that happens. Now, listen.
1: Oh, boy. Comments on Facebook. That Dracula song, Rage, nailed it.
0: Oh,
1: good Rage, LOL. Hate that song, too.
0: It had a moment.
1: It did.
0: Now, overplaying is a crutch that Top 40 Radio in particular has had since the beginning of time. That's not new to Top 40 Radio. We play

0: E gets called.
1: Yes. Are you guys fatigued with Dracula?
0: You don't get it with Ella Langley choosing Texas?
1: I just think it's a fun little bebop.
0: You can't. The problem with that song and some crossover songs is you can't escape it.
1: You're it's like, everywhere. Oh. You change a station, it's still on.
0: You're on a country station, like, oh my God, Ella, I'm going over to Q92. You go to Q92, Ella Langley. You're like, oh my God, I'm going to the rock station, Ella Langley. You know what I mean?
1: Yeah.
0: I'm going to the hip hop station, Ella Langley.
1: No, okay.
0: You know what I mean?
1: Getting ridiculous.
0: I'm going to jazz, Ella Langley.
1: Okay.
0: I'm going to the Christian music station, Ella Langley. I just can't escape it. You know what I mean? Yes, the Texas song, 40, sounds like I farted.
1: I don't even know that that's a lyric in the song.
0: 40 sounds like I farted. I was farting way before 40. It's 8:28. It's Justin Timberlake, Jay-Z. Oh, suit and tie. It's Q92.

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1: The Guardians lost to the White Sox in Game 2 of the ALDS yesterday by a score of 4-3. The White Sox are now up 2-0 in the best of 5 series. Game 3 will be tomorrow afternoon at 4 o'clock on TBS. In other Major League Baseball playoff news, the Rays beat the Yankees 5-2. The Rays now lead that series 2-0 as well. Game 3 of that series is tomorrow night at 8 o'clock on TBS. Major League Baseball playoffs today, 6 o'clock on FS1, the Dodgers and the Braves. That series tied at 1 game apiece. And tonight at 9:30 on FS1, the Brewers at the Padres. The Brewers up 2-0 in that series. Monday Night Football last night, the Falcons beat the Saints by a score of 45-24. The Falcons 2-2 on the season. The Saints fall to 1-3 on the year. College football news, they've announced the kickoff time for Ohio State and Indiana. The number 5 Buckeyes will play the number 7 Hoosiers at Memorial Stadium on October 17th with kickoff scheduled for noon. That's a look at sports right here on today's Hit Music, Q92.
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0: Christian Lauren here with you. Still to come this hour, we got that cue to call for New Kids on the Block, Fly Away to Vegas to see the Right Stuff residency at the Park MGM in Las Vegas. We are going to hook somebody up with airfare, two-night hotel stay, and tickets to see that show. We give it away on Thursday. You got to become a finalist. You got a chance with the cue to call this hour and a chance at the end of the 9 o'clock hour by heading over to our live video feed on Facebook, YouTube, and X, clicking the like button, putting Donnie in the comments section today for old Donnie Wahlberg. Go do that. What are you waiting for here? You know what I'm saying? All right, let's go back to the rage room, shall we? It's just one of those days. All right, here we go. Everybody sucks. Rage room, construction projects in Minerva, bridge replacement, natural gas line replacement, telephone poles. On Route 30, at any given time this summer, all four corners of the town were detours. Who orchestrates this rage room? That's fair. You know, I got a 225. They keep telling me it's going to be closed. It's open every day. The sign's still up there. It says we'll be closed on the 30th because it's going to trick me. One of these days, I'm gonna get screwed.
1: Well, they warned you.
0: But why didn't it start? What is going on? Rage Room, the prices on boxes of cereal. It's cereal, not diesel fuel. Come on.
1: That is true, unless you can get
0: cereal.
1: It on...
0: Is it bad?
1: What are you, a cereal killer?
0: When would I eat cereal? I'm here.
1: Why would you
0: not eat
1: cereal? I
0: have to get up at 4 in the morning.
1: You don't have to eat cereal at 8 o'clock in the morning. There's no rule.
0: I have no real use for cereal. I like cereal, but I have no use for it.
1: Oh, no. Cereal is like, it's the snack at night before bed that slaps. I mean, it's so good. I love cereal.
0: Ooh, I like sourdough pretzel bites or popcorn.
1: Mm.
0: Microwave. AMC has a popcorn with this packet of butter you put on it. Jesus God. I don't know who invented that. I got so mad at Jamie last week. Rage Room. Last week, I thought it was a regular butter pack, and I made popcorn, and I drizzled it on. I was like, here we go. Get upstairs. She bought kettle corn flavored butter. I gave her the bowl. I was like, here you go. It's like, well, I might as well have peed on this. It's like, this is not the butter. She's like, oh, I didn't tell you. Yeah, I bought kettle. I was like, why?
1: Because she's allowed to buy something for herself.
0: Well, let me know so I don't waste it. I wasted it.
1: Maybe you should use your eyeballs and read the package.
0: There's nothing on the packet.
1: You
0: it's
1: know
0: just
1: what
0: a
1: they
0: gold
1: say.
0: Packet. There's no label.
1: I'm sure somewhere on there it was printed.
0: No, there's not. It's a clear plastic thing. She must have took it out of the box and set it down. I was like, sweet. I didn't even know they made a kettle corn flavor of it. I just thought they made the cool buttery from the movies.
1: Mm-hmm.
0: By the way, movie popcorn. Amazing.
1: No, that's true.
0: Amazing. Rage Room dealerships who sell you fake warranty package with a broken car.
1: Oh. That's bad.
0: Isn't that illegal? A fake warranty package? Rage Room orange juice, $8 a gallon.
1: I'm with you on that. Amen. I'm always in charge of bringing the orange juice to, like, Easter brunch. We do a Christmas morning brunch, you know, like, for all that. I always bring the orange juice for everybody. And it's, like, $1 billion now to bring orange juice for...
0: Oranges.
1: 20 people.
0: Ugh. Amen to that, Lauren. Nothing hits harder than Fruity Pebbles at 10 o'clock at night.
1: Mm. Fruity Pebbles are good. I love Cocoa Pebbles. Like, I can eat the crap out of Cocoa Pebbles or like Cinnamon Toast Crunch. I really like the Reese's Puffs too.
0: I could down an entire box of Cookie Crisp.
1: I believe you. Because the boxes are like, they don't make the
0: that's
1: big
0: still,
1: box.
0: It's still a
1: they're
0: feat.
1: They're so tiny.
0: It's still a feat.
1: It is.
0: It's still a feat. It's
1: all
0: not
1: right.
0: Easy to down
1: I'll
0: a whole
1: give you
0: box.
1: Your flowers. Good job.
0: Caw. You know what I mean? Rage Room. Christian, you're really a little girl when it comes to food.
1: It really is.
0: Fair enough. I like what I like. And if I don't like something, I get angry.
1: And he is not, he hasn't matured enough to be like, you know what? I'll try it. Maybe I'll like it now. Now he's just like, nope.
0: Well, nope. I tried the kettle corn because I didn't even know it was.
1: But because you got tricked, not by choice.
0: Yeah. And it was awful.
1: Okay.
0: It was absolutely, absolutely dreadful. Ah, man. Rage Room, my disabled 6-year-old son's doctor and I fighting insurance for 2 years for a safety bed for him, but they keep denying him even after going to court. Now my husband and I have to make sure he's asleep in our bed before transferring him to his bed. That is not safe.
1: Aww.
0: I know. Listen.
1: It says he's wheelchair bound for crying out loud.
0: I am personally going through that right now, not on that level, but I have a medicine issue with money and billing and the cost, and

0: It's been going on since June. And I talk to my health insurance every week, the advocates that work for us, and we're still, they just don't care. They're not even like, they won't even look at what we sent them.
1: Oh, you're diabetic and you need it.
0: They won't even look at what I sent
2: them. I know. The drug companies suck.
0: They keep They keep reaching out to me like, we're trying, we've sent them, there's no reply, we're reaching out again, there's no reply, we're reaching out again, there's no reply. I'm like, man, y'all healthcare people, y'all are some really nice people. I'm sure a lot of you going through that fight. I mean, you can't even get a response. You can't. They just, oh well, it's your health. It's no big deal. Just keep paying those premiums. 8:43. It's time to get a finalist, everybody.
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0: All righty. Let's get a finalist right now. 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You're like, well, how the hell am I going to get there? We're going to fly you there. Where am I going to stay? We got a 2-night hotel stay for you. Tickets, airfare, hotel stay. All you got to do is become a finalist. And hope we call you Thursday at 8 o'clock. 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
2: All right, Tyler, congratulations. You're caller 10. You're now a new kids finalist.
3: That's awesome, man. 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
4: Congratulations, Tyler. 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You could be headed off to Vegas to see New Kids on the Block on October 17th for their Right Stuff residency at MGM Park in Las Vegas. How amazing would that be?
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11: weather. It's a little cold out there for your Tuesday morning start. Yeah, in the 30s in a lot of spots. Sunshine galore, though, should help warm you up into the mid-60s with a very, very light wind today. Overnight clear and starry, not quite as chilly with lows in the middle 40s. From the 3 News Weather Center, I'm Mark Johnson.
4: 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It is 8:51 on your Tuesday morning. We got lots of sunshine out there. It's starting to warm up. It's 41 in Canton.
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Huntrix and Golden right here on today's Hit Music Q92. Good job, everybody, on the Rage Room today. That was some good rage. I appreciate that. That's pretty good. You guys did a good job there. We'll do it again next Tuesday in the 8 o'clock hour like we always do. Now, 9 o'clock hour, we got plenty for you. There's 1 hour left in the show, and we got a little bit of something for everybody. We're getting one more finalist for that flyaway for New Kids. If you were not caller number 10, do not worry. You have a chance. Just head on over to the live feed on Facebook, YouTube, or X. Click the like button and put Donnie in the comment section. That's all you do is put Donnie in the comment section. You have a chance being a finalist. We have Factory of Terror tickets to give away. Mahoning Road in Canton. 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We're going to have Ohio State Medical Center Dr. Sagar Sardesai is going to be joining us on the show. We're going to be talking about breast cancer. And again, it is Breast Cancer Awareness Month, so a great guest to talk to about that. So that is all coming up in the 9 o'clock hour. Right now, though, at 8:56, it's Fat Joe, Ja Rule, and don't forget Ashanti. It's What's Love on Q92.

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2: A 64-year-old man from Navarre has died following a motorcycle crash in Stark County. The Highway Patrol says James Savage went off full road in Bethlehem Township Sunday evening, striking a wire and culvert. Savage was hospitalized with life-threatening injuries, and he later died Monday morning. The crash right now is under investigation. Two women have tragically died after an accident in Tuscarawas County. Sheriff Orvis Campbell says the women, who were ages 58 and 34, were apparently pinned between two trucks for about 2 hours after one vehicle was left out of park and rolled forward. The women, who were vendors at the Atwood Area Fall Festival, were taken to the hospital where they later died. Two NFL officials have been suspended following separate confrontations with players during games on Sunday. The league suspended line judge Jeff Seaman for 2 games and referee Adrian Hill for 1, citing unprofessional conduct toward players. Both incidents were caught on camera, and the suspensions were announced yesterday. With your latest Q92 news, I'm Jordan Miller.

Tommy Richmond, Million Dollar Baby, right here on Today's Hit Music. It is Q92, and welcome, everybody, to the 9 o'clock hour of the Q92 morning show. I hope you guys...

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The phone number, the text line, 330-269-9292. Thank you so much for having us on the radio. Thank you so much for listening at Q92Radio.com. Or thank you if you are watching on the Q92 Facebook, YouTube, or X page. We appreciate you. Coming up this hour, we have a couple things for you. We're going to get a finalist for New Kids on the Block on the stream. Head on over there. Click the like button. In there, put Donnie on the live. Let me see here. Also, Factory of Terror tickets to give away. A four-pack. Cue to call for that later on. And we're going to be talking. We're going to be talking here in a little bit shortly here. We're going to be talking to our friends at Making Strides. Obviously, October is Breast Cancer Awareness Month. So we're going to be talking to Dr. Sagar Sardasak from the Ohio State Medical Center. He's going to be joining the show. We'll be talking about that. So all that's coming up. It's 8 after 9. It's Taylor Swift and Patient Zero. It's Q92.

0: Taylor Swift and Patient Zero right here on today's Hit Music, Q92. It is 12 minutes after 9. Factory of Terror tickets to give away. New Kids on the Block finalists to get. And coming up next, talking to our friends at Making Strides. We're going to be talking to Ohio State Medical Center's Dr. Sagar Sardesai. That's coming up next here on Q.
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9: It's a little cold out there for your Tuesday morning start. Yeah, in the 30s in a lot of spots. Sunshine galore, though, should help warm you up into the mid-60s with a very, very light wind today. Overnight clear and starry, not quite as chilly with lows in the middle 40s. From the 3 News Weather Center, I'm Mark Johnson.
10: Thank you, Mark. It is 9:15 on your Tuesday morning. We are... sunshine and 44 right now in Canton.
1: All right. Again, coming up later on this hour, that cue to call for the Factory of Terror. It's a 4-pack of tickets. We're going to be hitting that later on. Be listening for that so you can make yourself, give yourself a chance to win those and go have a great time at the Factory of Terror. And also, New Kids on the Block finalists. Flyaway, Vegas, could be you. Give yourself a chance. Head on over. Click the like button. We're putting Donnie, we're celebrating Donnie today, in the comments section. Do that. And you'll be good to go. All right. Right now, we are going to be talking to we're talking with our friends at Making Strides.
10: Yeah, we're a very proud partner of Making Strides, happening this weekend, Sunday, October 11th, here in Canton, happening over at Don Scott Field on the campus of the Hall of Fame Village, that not the Center for Performance, but the Forever Lawn Complex. New location this year, but it is a fantastic walk where you raise awareness and you celebrate. Our survivors of breast cancer, and remember those that we have lost. I mean, it's such a beautiful day to spend with one another, you know, raising awareness. And this morning we are going to have, it is Breast Cancer Awareness Month. We have Dr. Sardesai from The Ohio State Medical University joining us on behalf of Making Strides. Dr. Sardesai, good morning.
11: Good morning.
10: It's so nice to see you.
1: Thanks for taking the time to talk to us here this morning.
11: And I am happy to join. Thank you for having me.

0: Yes, absolutely. Well, let's get started because it is Breast Cancer Awareness Month. And part of what we wanted to do was kind of spotlight early prevention and diagnosis and different things that women can do to make sure that they're doing, to make sure that they are catching things early if there's something to be caught. And, you know, we'll kind of just get right into it with you as far as recommendations and things like that.
1: Wonderful. Happy to. So I would say that women who are at average risk for breast cancer should begin their annual mammography, which is a way to screen for breast cancer for early detection or catching cancers early, once a year, beginning at the age of 40. And that goes along with the recommendation from the American Cancer Society, which offers the option for women to begin screening at the age of 40, and then recommends mandatory screening beginning at the ages of 45 through 55. So an annual screening at that time. And then biennial screening once women turn 55 through 64. At Ohio State, I would say we endorse annual screening mammography because early detection is meaningful, right? You're catching cancers early. And when you catch the cancers at stage zero, stage one, the chance of cure from that disease or from that malignancy is over 90 to 95%.
2: Yeah, you know, we talk about that so much with all cancers. You know, I look at the NFL and they do their crucial catch. It's all about early detection. But for breast cancer, too, that's so prominent with women, I think you're right. And I think sometimes still, you know, men and women, doctor, we're always still like, I'll do it or I'm nervous because I don't want to, you know, I don't want to hear any bad news. I don't want to, you know, but you're right. That early detection, doing that, it gives you so much more of a chance to do the treatments and cure it than if you put it off and put it off and put it off. And the knowledge and the screening can save your life, literally.
1: I could not agree more. I think the early detection, besides, you know, saving lives, also offers treatments that have less morbidity or less risk of complications. The earlier you diagnose breast cancer, I think there's a good possibility that some of these treatments might be less intense than if the cancer were to be diagnosed at an advanced stage. So that's another reason, I think, is when you diagnose cancers early, a lot of the times, you know, most individuals are also afraid, like you said, or just worried that, you know, I don't want to get in, I'm doing fine, why get into the trouble of finding something out? Right. But I think this is why. I think you save lives, and I think if the earlier you catch the cancer, the treatments might be less intense.
0: Yeah, no, I understand that. You know, what would you say to the women that are holding off because they're afraid, that it's holding them back? They're afraid of that diagnosis.
1: Right. Great question. I think talking about your fears, your concerns, I think would be the first step. A lot of the common things I hear from my patients or from individuals, one that we've talked about is, you know, why do I worry when I'm feeling fine? And one of the reasons is breast cancer does not present with symptoms early on, right? And, you know, we often talk about a palpable lump or skin changes or some, you know, nipple discharge, but those might be findings that occur later in the process. Mm-hmm. And not having symptoms is great, but I think cancer often is kind of sneaky in that way, that it might not present with symptoms early on. So that's one reason. I think just talking about that concern, that if you're doing fine does not mean that, you know, there may be nothing in the body at the time. The second, I think, is the fear of radiation. Now, a lot of the times I hear women talk about there's, you know, radiation from mammography and, hey, that can be a problem in the future. Mm-hmm. But when you look at the amount of radiation that one is exposed to, I think just living in Ohio for about 3 months, we are exposed to that level of background radiation just in the environment. So when you think about mammography, I think this is very, very tiny doses of radiation that are used to detect early signals of cancer.
2: You know, something, doctor, I've always wondered about, you
1: those
2: know,
1: are some examples, I think I can think of the top of my head. But I think the point is, you know, talk about your concerns. I encourage, you know, all individuals to talk to your healthcare providers, but also there's multiple resources, like through American Cancer Society and through the JAMS, I would say we have a lot of support groups. So I think just bringing awareness and having this discussion.
2: Something I was curious, doctor, in 2026, where are we? How are we doing how far have we come in your time as far as treating and helping people to survive this? Like, how are we advancing? Are we advancing? Is something like AI helping you guys?
1: You hit all the, I think you made significant.

0: strides. I think, and I'm talking about in general the medical field and science in terms of oncology and breast cancer. When you look at the death rates or annual mortality from breast cancer, I think we're still seeing about 40,000 deaths in the United States from this disease. Mm-hmm. So there's a lot of need for, you know, more improvement. But in terms of the treatments we've come up with, both in terms of, you know, newer cancer treatments, which are not, say, traditional chemotherapy, so moving away from, you know, chemotherapy that has multiple side effects, I think we are thinking of agents like immunotherapy or targeted therapy, mm-hmm. and how to harness the body's immune response in kind of fighting cancer. So that's one area of improvement, and I think we are still working on that. The other, I think, is escalation, or I would say personalizing treatments to each individual's cancer. And I think we've made significant advances on in learning who needs radiation or who needs chemotherapy or who needs more surgery, and which are, you know, are there patients where we could stratify them into less intense treatments? So can someone maybe not have chemotherapy or forego radiation treatments or have less intense surgery? So de-escalation has also helped individuals live better and have better quality of life after their diagnosis. And treatments are done. So I think those are a couple of examples where I think we've made significant strides in the past 20 years. And yet, I would say, you know, there is a lot of scope for improvement. There's ongoing research at the James. American Cancer Society has been a phenomenal, you know, a fun, I would say, for researchers like me, it has been, I can't tell you the importance of having resources through American Cancer Society and other foundations. To do the important work that all of us do.
1: Wonderful. Well, we really appreciate the time that you've given us this morning, Dr. Sardesai. Right now, we're going to actually join Donnie from the American Cancer Society to join us as well so that we can talk about the wonderful event happening this weekend in Canton. Donnie, thank you so much for jumping in and joining the show this morning. We're so happy to have you. How are you doing?
2: I'm good this morning. How are all of you?
1: We're great. Thank you so much for joining us. So let's get into it. Let's give our listeners details about what is happening in Canton this weekend that they need to be a part of, and furthermore, how they can join up and be a part of the cause as well.
2: Absolutely. This Sunday is our Making Strides Against Breast Cancer of Canton Walk. What is Making Strides? It's a celebration of hope and courage. It's a movement that unites communities to come together to end breast cancer as we know it for everyone. You know, we just heard about how 20 years ago, a cancer diagnosis was very different than it was today. So whether you unfortunately heard the words, you have cancer within the past year, or if you heard those words 5 years ago, 10 years ago, 20 years ago, this is an invitation for you to come and join us at the Don Scott Field so we can celebrate you, get together with your caregiver, your family, your friends, and have an impactful morning to raise awareness and work together to end breast cancer as we know it for everyone.
1: Yeah, I love that so much. And I've actually been a part of these walks, and it is a beautiful day of celebration where ladies come together and their spouses and their children. And really, it's just a huge friend group. And I love seeing the teams where they're just cheering on their warrior and their champion, or they're remembering someone that really touched their lives that was impacted by breast cancer. And if you want to be a part of this coming up this weekend, our very own Nicolina, your Midday Diva, is going to be a part of it. This is happening on Sunday, October 11th. You can still sign up to be a part of the walk happening at Don Scott Field at Forever Lawn Sports Complex over by the Hall of Fame Village. Or you know what? 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
2: Yeah, absolutely. All that can be done on our website, makingstrideswalk.org/Canton. makingstrideswalk.org/Canton.
1: I love it. Well, thank you guys so much. Dr. Sardesai, Donnie, thank you guys so much for getting up, waking up with us this morning, talking to our listeners, and for hosting such an important event to so many women and their families.
3: Thank you guys very much. All right. So there you go. That's a good conversation. Yes. It's a great event. If you want to be part of that, you still can be. You heard all the information right there. And very cool. Making strides. And I think we're doing

0: and do rounds of. And it's, you know, her last cancer diagnosis was 8 years ago. And here we are 8 years later, and she's thriving and she's living a normal life. So, you know, thank God for the way that science is moving forward and you know, really revolutionizing our world. Yeah. And it can only get better, but it can only get better with funding and making sure that we can take care of these fantastic programs. So sign up if you can participate this weekend, Making Strides, Canton, happening October 11th, Don Scott Field. Make sure that you sign up. And if you need more information, message the station. We're happy to get it to you.
1: 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It's Risk It All on Q92.
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Ray, Where's My Husband, right here on Today's Music. It's Q92. It is 9:35. Be listening. That cue to call for the Factory of Terror tickets is coming up. And get your butt over to our live video feed. Click the like button in the comment section. Just put Donnie. It might make you a finalist for our Fly Away to Vegas to see the New Kids. It's all coming up. Right now, it's Olivia Rodrigo and Stupid Song on Cue.

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1: All right, there's your cue to call. Factory of Terror in Canton. Are you kidding me? The Forsaken Asylum, the Industrial Nightmare, the Massacre on Mahoning, and the Abyss. The Five Full Bars, the Dancing, the Axe Throwing, the Beer Pong, the Pool. 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
1: Malcolm Todd and Earrings right here on Today's Hit Music. It is Q92, and that's going to about do it for us here on the Q92 Morning Show. Thank you so much for being with us. We appreciate you guys starting your day with us here on Q92. Whether you guys were watching, whether you guys were listening on watching on Facebook, YouTube, and X, listening on the radio or Q92Radio.com, we thank you so much for making us part of your morning. Good job on the Rage Room. Now, tomorrow, is going to be your last chance to become a New Kids finalist. I'm just saying. So you better take advantage of today. Be listening with Nicolina, the Midday Diva. Be listening with J-Dub this afternoon. Then tomorrow, that's the last day.
2: Yep.
1: So kids, if you're not a finalist for this amazing contest yet, better be listening to Q92 for that cue to call. It could happen at any time. So we have that for you tomorrow. We'll have more. Factory of Terror, Sherrodsville Hill of Horror passes to give away. It'll be a Your Call Wednesday. We'll be talking to Rich DeRozier from the Pro Football Hall of Fame. Looking forward to tomorrow's show. Should be a fun one. It should be a nice day, even though it was very chilly this morning.
2: Yeah, it's going to warm up. It's going to be about 65. We're going to have all that sunshine. So if you have a hoodie on and you're outside moving around, you're going to be totally fine. You can enjoy this weather. Maybe take the dog for a walk. I wouldn't wait till too late because I think as the sun sets, it's going to get really chilly again.
1: Yeah, no, it's going to be cold nights, cold mornings, but nice days.
2: Mm-hmm.
1: Fall in Ohio. We'll take it.
2: Yep.
1: We'll take it.
2: No rain.
1: Amen. Amen. All right, we'll catch you guys tomorrow morning. Have a great rest of your day, but let's get a finalist before we get out of here.
2: Yeah, let's do that because Christian's running way ahead. Hang on. Let's see here. Today
1: who's it going to be?
2: Allison Walters Fellers.
1: Good three names.

0: names. 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That sounds like a band. I went and saw Allison Walters Fellers over at the Grog House.
1: The Grog House?
0: They were
1: huh?
0: great. Yeah.
1: Not after the Grog Shop there?
0: I went and saw them at the Max.
1: The Max. Get out of here.
0: The Max.
1: I do remember the Max. It was Saved by the Bell. Yeah, yeah. Jeffrey. Rest in peace. But Jeffrey.
0: Jeff. College Jeff.
1: Mm-hmm. Taking everybody's high school age girlfriends.
0: Yeah. Yeah. Chris Hansen should have been on that show when you think about it. Yeah. What are you doing, Jeff? How'd you have a seat?
1: Aren't you like 27?
0: We've got the
1: She's
0: text.
1: She's 17.
0: We've got the text. Oh, that's funny. All right. We'll catch you guys tomorrow morning. Nicolina's in here next. It's Sabrina Carpenter House Tour on Q.

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11: Divas, welcome to Tuesday. I wanted to put the Making Strides Against Breast Cancer Walk on your radar. It is happening this Sunday. 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Registration starts at 9 a.m. We're going to be at the Don Scott Field in Canton, right behind McKinley High School. Walk will start at 10. So you can either go to Making Strides Against Breast Cancer Canton, or you can

0: and just register on Sunday at 9 a.m. Wear your pink, obviously. And then I will be there with a pink party playlist to get us all revved up for the walk. We're going to do some giveaways. We're going to have a few people speak, and then the walk will begin at 10. So it's very nice that they partner with Q92 and I get to be there with all of you. So again, that's this Sunday, Making Strides Against Breast Cancer Walk in Canton. You can visit their website or just show up this Sunday at Don Scott Field and register 9 a.m. What else is happening today? I am going to make you a finalist for New Kids on the Block in Vegas. Still several chances. This is the last week, Thursday. We're calling that grand prize winner with some really good news at 8 a.m. So be ready for that. Also hooking you up with all of the biggest haunts in Ohio. Factory of Terror, Carnival of Horrors, Sherrodsville Hill of Horror, the Akron Haunted Schoolhouse and Laboratory. All of those tickets, all day, every day, right here, the entire month of October, Q92, celebrating Halloween. You know I'm going to be spilling some celebrity, and I'll have your old school lunch at noon. So, lock in. Here we go.
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9: Afternoon highs today about 64 degrees, a little below average, but still pleasant for October. Bright sunshine all day long. Over

0: tonight we'll do a mainly clear sky all night, staying dry, our low 45. From the 3 News Weather Center, I'm Mark Johnson.
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1: Taylor Swift enjoying a little date night to celebrate Travis's birthday. We'll get into it soon on the Q.

Olivia Rodrigo, she's coming to Columbus, bringing her Unraveled tour, but it's totally sold out. I don't know. If only there was a really amazing local radio station that could get you there. Keep listening. It's Q92.

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1: Today's Hit Music, Q92. I'm Nicolina, your midday diva, and I love reality TV. You know that. You know it. It's my comfort. It's how I unwind. And I'm going to take you back to a show called The Swan. Those of you who know, you know. I almost want to go back and see if we can find the original series to rewatch. I bet you it's on, for sure, YouTube. But The Swan was a show that took people and turned them from ugly ducklings into beautiful swans. Like, literally, that was the premise. But what we didn't know is that they kind of lied to these people. They kind of made it really uncomfortable. They couldn't look in the mirror. They did all these procedures on them. They rushed them. Not all of them worked out for the best. You know, plus they've got to make it a little juicy. So, for instance, there was sisters on the show. And they both signed up. The crew went to the one sister and was like, okay, we're going to film you telling the other sister that you're going and she didn't make it. She's heartbroken. She goes on to do it. And then they go back to the sister that didn't make it and told her, guess what? You're going on the show. No one's going to know. We're going to surprise your sister. But they kind of pinned them against each other. Like, they made the one look prettier than the other. The way they dressed them, the way they did their hair. And it was like the 90s and the 2000s. We got away with a lot of stuff. Okay. Now they are bringing back those people from the reality show and doing a documentary. And I need to make the time to watch it because I want to hear all the behind the scenes juice. Like I just told you. So some of these people are really upset. Some of them are like, okay with it. But I know a lot of them are complaining about some of the work they had done, including their teeth. They gave everybody veneers, okay? But the veneers did not last long. So these people have had major dental problems. So this is what I say when, you know, they got in there. They thought they were going to come out looking like a beautiful swan from an ugly duckling and then right back to being an ugly duckling. So if you've watched this documentary yet about the swan, please call me. Let me know. But I'm going to watch it soon. So, of course, we'll continue to talk about it. But if you've seen it, call me. 330-450-9292.
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legendary Akron Haunted Schoolhouse and Laboratory on Triplett Boulevard in Akron. I remember being in high school like, oh my God, this is the place to be. And it is still the place to be.

a bar. I love it. 7 floors of terrifying sights, sounds, and scares, if you dare. Be listening. I'll make you a winner in less than 30 minutes right here on Q92. And keep listening. New Kids on the Block in Vegas. I'm going to make you an official finalist before we call up our grand prize winner this Thursday.

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10: Afternoon highs today about 64 degrees, a little below average, but still pleasant for October. Bright sunshine all day long. Overnight, we'll do a mainly clear sky all night, staying dry, our low 45. From the 3 News Weather Center, I'm Mark Johnson.
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Larson for you on today's Hit Music Q92. Keep listening. I'm going to send you to the Akron Haunted Schoolhouse and Laboratory for Halloween. It's Somber coming to concert soon.

in today's Hit Music Q92. I'm Nicolina, your midday diva. Taylor and Travis seen last night in New York on a little dinner date to celebrate Travis's 37th birthday. They went to a really cute Italian restaurant in New York, both dressed in black, black on black on black. And I love now that they are taking control of the narrative and like sharing the pics even before the paparazzi does. Letting us know where they went, what they're wearing, what they're doing. Here are the photos. That's the power of Taylor. And now she's got her mans doing it on his page. Queen behavior. So yeah, fresh off of the wedding.

do a little partay here in Ohio. Because he's got an off week, right? Maybe spruce up the new place in Cleveland. I've got to go. I got to at least do a drive-by. But, you know, it's going to be like Fort Knox. 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But still, it's going to be fun. Coming up, old school lunch at noon. If you like the 90s, you like the 2000s, I've got you covered. Plus, I'm going to have chances for you to win. And speaking of winning, coming up in less than 15 minutes, I'm sending you to the Akron Haunted Schoolhouse and Laboratory for Halloween.

0: 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Hi, everybody. I'm Sam Berkman. 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Pre-game begins a little after 6:30. We'll kick it off at 7. It's Green in Louisville. 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
0: 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Coming up, your old school lunch full of your favorite jams from the 90s and 2000s. 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

School lunch on today's Hit Music Q92. Stained just announced their 25th anniversary tour. They're headed on the road with Seether and these guys, Hoobastank. And yes, they're coming to an arena near you. I'll give you the details next.

0: 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Just be listening and call me. What do you want to hear? Anything from the 90s, the 2000s? 330-450-9292. So, I told you earlier, Stained just announced that they are going on tour with Seether and Hoobastank, and they're coming to Cleveland, Rocket Arena, April 16th. Be listening. I'm sure we're going to have tickets for you very soon. Coming up, more of your favorite throwbacks, including some Pitbull next on the queue.
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All right, who's hungry? Can't have an old school lunch without sending you to eat. I've got a $25 gift card to Lobie's Bar and Grill on the corner of Dressler and Hills and Dales. They've got that beautiful big patio open all year round. 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I'll send you there right now. 330-450-9292.

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0: Taylor Swift on today's Hit Music Q92. Miss Taylor Swift making a cake for Dakota Fanning, presenting it to her as a surprise on SNL over the weekend. Put her in her Patient Zero video, hanging out with MGK. Yeah, it's a thing. It's happening. And I told you about the new movie, Verdi, starring Dakota Fanning and Anne Hathaway. It is full of twists and turns. You should see it. Go to the theater. Coming up, I am going to be spilling some of the hottest celebrity, and I'll be making you a finalist for the flyaway to see NKOTB in Vegas, baby. Just be listening for that cue to call. It's all happening right here on Q92.
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1: Afternoon highs today about 64 degrees, a little below average, but still pleasant for October. Bright sunshine all day long. Overnight, we'll do a mainly clear sky all night, staying dry. Our low 45. From the 3 News Weather Center, I'm Mark Johnson.
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0: bloody hell. This tea is piping hot. Oh, spilling the tea. Nicolina, your midday diva, is spilling some of the hottest reality. The latest in celebrity gossip and drama.
1: Brad Pitt saying something profound. He says, God, I want my 50s back. I would do more. Your 50s are just, man, anything that's on your mind, go. Go attack it. Go attack it now. So again, just a reminder, life is short. Life is moving fast. Tomorrow isn't guaranteed, so we should be doing it all. Thank you for that reminder, Mr. Pitt. If you are a fan of Bravo, a fan of The Real Housewives, and if you watched The Real Housewives of Atlanta, or maybe you watched Kim in her own show, I'm talking about KJ Bierman, the son of Kim, or Kim Zolciak, better known as Wig. I'm talking about her son, KJ Bierman, whom she shares with her ex, Croy. He has been accused of some really terrible things. The young woman who, I should say, young girl who wrote a letter to the courts that has been revealed. And KJ's had a kind of a bad little past of rap sheet of things. And KJ is now officially pleaded not guilty to all 7 felony charges in his sexual battery. And I don't even want to say the other words, but I'm kind of mind blown. Not guilty is wow. So this situation just is getting worse and sicker by the weeks that pass. And finally, our girl Taylor Swift went on a date last night, a dinner date, to celebrate her husband's birthday, Travis Kelce, turning 37 yesterday. They spent the evening at an Italian restaurant in New York, both wearing black from head to toe. He was holding her hand so she doesn't fall. Happy birthday, Travis. That is your celebrity. Always served piping hot and fresh on Q90 2. Coming up, your chance to see the New Kids on the Block in Vegas, only with Q92. It's Noah Kahn with Orbiter on the Q.

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9: It's totally the hair. Coming up in the 2 o'clock hour, I'll have a 4-pack of tickets to send you to the Sherrodsville Hill of Horror because spooky season is here. Then in the 3 o'clock hour, how would you like to be a finalist to see the New Kids on the Block and the residency in Vegas? 3 o'clock hour, we'll make you a finalist. Then in the 4 o'clock hour, the haunts continue. You like haunted experiences? Well, I got a 4-pack of tickets to the Akron Haunted Schoolhouse and Haunted Laboratory. Then in the 5 o'clock hour, another finalist will get in to see the Right Stuff Residency in Las Vegas. With me, J-Dub, here right here in the afternoon on Today's Hit Music, Q92.
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0: Hi. 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
0: Would you love to see New Kids on the Block while you're there?
1: Absolutely.
0: Awesome. Sandy, I'm making you an official finalist.
1: Thank you.
0: You could be winning this flyaway, this VIP experience, two-night hotel stay, airfare, and tickets to see New Kids on the Block on the Right Stuff residency this Thursday morning.
1: Oh, I'm so excited. I hope I win.
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long. October 17th. Yes, honey. It's true. Two-night hotel stay. October 16th through the 18th. Hotel, two nights, airfare, tickets to the Right Stuff residency, and all of the new kids right in front of you. I don't know if you've seen the videos from the show, but this is like one heck of a party. It's actually like the perfect girls' night out. So, you want to see Jonathan, Donnie, Mark, Jordan, Joey, and Danny? You better stay close because we're down to the last 2 days. You've got the rest of today and tomorrow. And that's it. Thursday, we're calling up the grand prize winner at 8 a.m. and it could be you. Keep listening all day, every day for the cue to call. J-Dub, he's going to have more chances for you this afternoon. So keep listening. Tomorrow, I will be back 10 a.m. until 2 p.m. You better be right here with me. More celebrity, more music, more old school, more prizes, more chances to see NKOTB. And more Halloween haunts. Favorite time of year. So if you like Halloween, keep listening as well. For all things Diva, you can follow me on Instagram at Nicolina DJ Diva. I'm going to leave you with Jason Derulo. I'm loving this song. It's called Mi Chico. It's today's hit music, Q92. I'll be

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0: Q92, what's up, Shadow? Thanks for hanging out with me in the late afternoon. Coming up here this hour, I got a pair of four pack of tickets to send you to the Sherrodsville Hill of Horror featuring the Evil Elementary and the Knife Hill Terror Trail. So coming up this hour, we'll get you laced up with that four pack of tickets. Then in the 3 o'clock hour, you have an opportunity to head out to Las Vegas to see the New Kids on the Block and their Right Stuff residency. Two opportunities this afternoon. The final two opportunities. Well, no, it's not. Tomorrow will be the final opportunity, but we'll have an opportunity in the 3 o'clock hour and in the 5 o'clock hour. Then in the 4 o'clock hour, we're also celebrating Halloween with another four pack of passes to the legendary Akron Haunted Schoolhouse and Laboratory right there on Triplett Boulevard. So we'll lace you up with those tickets in the 4 o'clock hour. Then in the 5 o'clock hour, yes, we will give you another opportunity to head to Vegas to see the New Kids on the Block right here from Today's Hit Music, Q92.
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7: Afternoon highs today about 64 degrees, a little below average, but still pleasant for October. Bright sunshine all day long. Overnight, we'll do a mainly clear sky all night, staying dry, our low 45. From the 3 News Weather Center, I'm Mark Johnson.
9: Thank you, Mark Johnson. 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
1: Q92 is sending you off to the Sharonsville Hill of Horror featuring the Evil Elementary and Knife Hill Terror Trail. Do you want to go to some spooky season haunts? Are you ready for spooky season? Well, if you're so, then why not call me at 330-450-9292. I'm looking for caller number 10. If you're caller number 10, we'll lace you over the 4-pack of tickets to the Sharonsville Hill of Horror. Again, featuring the Evil Elementary Knife Hill Terror Trail. Let's get you laced up right now. Good luck. Looking for caller number 10 again, 330-450-9292.

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0: 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If you missed out on the Sherrodsville Hill of Horror, no worries. Coming up here on the 4 o'clock hour, I'll have more haunted attraction tickets to throw your way. Don't forget, though, coming up here in the 3 o'clock hour, though, we're going to make you a finalist to head off to Las Vegas to see New Kids on the Block right here only from today's Hit Music, Q92.
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0: the summer has come and gone, Q92 is still sending you on incredible experiences, like heading out to Vegas for the New Kids on the Block and their brand new residency there at the Park MGM. Coming up here this hour, I'm going to make you a finalist so you can fly out to Vegas. Your airfare is taken care of, your hotel is taken care of, and two tickets to see the New Kids on the Block and their residency, the Right Stuff residency, there at the Park MGM. Sounds legit, right? Well, it is. It is legit. And it's going to happen. And you are going to be the finalist. We're going to make it happen coming up within the next 25 minutes. Keep your ears right here. It's today's Hit Music, Q92.
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2: Afternoon highs today about 64 degrees, a little below average, but still pleasant for October. Bright sunshine all day long. Overnight, we'll do a mainly clear sky all night, staying dry, our low 45. From the 3 News Weather Center, I'm Mark Johnson.
4: 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It's 318 in the Hall of Fame City, 62 for your temperature outside with Taylor Kelsey on the Q.
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it's all about the concerts. Like, this guy was in Columbus last week, and Q92 also sending you to Vegas to see a concert. Yeah, the New Kids on the Block. We'll make you a finalist in 6 minutes on Q92. Hang on.

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1: You are officially a finalist for the New Kids on the Block in Las Vegas with the rights of residency there at the Park MGM. Plus, in the running for those two-night hotel stay, airfare, and tickets to the show, girl. 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

0: it's all good if you missed out on a finalist for the New Kids on the Block contest, because coming up here in the 5 o'clock hour, I'll have another opportunity. And speaking of contests, coming up here in the 4 o'clock hour, we're going to get you into some more spooky season haunts. How about heading to the legendary Akron Haunted Schoolhouse and Laboratory on Triplett Boulevard in Akron? I'm going to get you hooked up right here on today's hit music, Q92. 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

0: 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It's crazy to believe that, what, 2 weeks ago, we sent somebody down to Columbus to see Ella in Columbus. 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

0: into the legendary Akron Haunted Schoolhouse and Laboratory there on Triple O Boulevard. 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
15: Afternoon high.

0: today, about 64 degrees, a little below average, but still pleasant for October. Bright sunshine all day long. Overnight, we'll do a mainly clear sky all night, staying dry, our low 45. From the 3 News Weather Center, I'm Mark Johnson.
1: 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It is 418 in the Hall of Fame City, 62 for your temperature outside with Olivia Dean on the Q.
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0: days, everybody wanna talk like they got something to say, but nothing comes out when they move their lips, just a bunch of gibberish. 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

spooky season is here, and Q92 is getting you to some of the best haunted houses around Northeast Ohio, like right now. You could win a 4-pack of passes to the legendary Akron Haunted Schoolhouse and Laboratory on Triplett Boulevard in Akron. If this sounds like a haunt that you want to go to, then what are you waiting for? Call me right now, 330-450-9292. 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
3: Hi, Cassandra, how's your day going, girl?
4: Good, how's yours?
3: Sexy, Cassandra. It's sexy. Are you a fan of haunted houses, Cassandra?
4: I am.
3: When's the last time you've been to the Akron Haunted Schoolhouse and Haunted Laboratory there?
4: I've actually never been there.
3: What?
4: I've never been there, no.
3: Well, it's a good thing you called when you did, because you're calling number 10, girl.
4: Woo! Yeah.
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4: Oh, I'm so excited. Thank you.
3: Where are you calling from?
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4: Q92.

Steve Lacy's Oh Yeah on today's Hit Music Q92. Coming up here in the 5 o'clock hour, your next opportunity to get in, to head to Vegas to see The Block. We got you.

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9: Another chilly night tonight. Pretty normal for October. Mainly clear skies all night long. A light southerly wind and a low near 45 degrees. Sunshine galore on Wednesday. We're going to warm it up. Feeling good. A high of 74. I am Mark J. Weather from 3 News.
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5: Another chilly night tonight. Pretty normal for October. Mainly clear skies all night long. A light southerly wind and a low near 45 degrees. Sunshine galore on Wednesday. We're going to warm it up. Feeling good. A high of 74. I am Mark J. Weather from 3 News.
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Today's in music, Q92. What's up, it's J-Dub. Thanks for hanging out with me in the late afternoon. And tomorrow morning is your next opportunity to get in to see The Block in Vegas. Flight, hotel, everything taken care of. We got you taken care of right here. Tomorrow morning, be

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